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0: 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And if you are done a posse, and can you motiani? Young Papa Prophet Collins Cassie, the founder and the general overseer of Great Glory Ministry. I will book Achuma. Baba, I know probably will be army watching. Edo Jumana is hired to do him. You might dear be the people could be better. Eno ana ese oman bere chiri edema no enne ana pa mi jina mo ma papa Prophet Collins Kwame Kasi, the founder and the general overseer of Great Glory Ministry. 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year 2026.

0: 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Why a free station? 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Nemo Pharmacy, Bant, maybe. A Jawusu, a Yedriasi. Prince of Peace, Presby Church, Papa. And a power of Mammy Vic, a Radi in Shramuna, on your Mokasia. Hoy in Alka, Ubena B. Oh. And by 19, I perceive a tone car. Number between the first is 0244-54-54-72. And a baby will be a baba and mochi.
1: Why am I
0: missed?
2: Baba,
0: Baba, do
2: that's right.
0: Where
2: you saddened me, my pal?
0: If you were cold,
2: why did I do me feel cold? Be away.
0: Be away.
2: I don't
0: know me where.
2: Why did I do me where?
0: And I did own one, pa, and I did. Nede mi am chente kemo ze umu na umi. Nede mi am ze no umu na umi. Umu na umi.
2: Me kodu fie no anu ada me ba so no ada. 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
0: Ah. 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
2: Ajua.
0: Enti wa anu no.
2: Sa.
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2: Say time now, no, I'm sorry, a point I'm good to first or no contempt. Sound a beba.
0: Sound a beba. You didn't mean to fake. Who's way?
2: Do
0: you? Who's way?
2: And I've been in one of my canoe.
0: And I don't know, you know,
2: the human.
0: So, when you're me, you be.
2: Oh,
0: so when you're me, you be. You're me, I'm doing.

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1: Vajo, Psalm 104.
0: 104, yeah.
1: Say, me kra sha erade. 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
1: Aja.
0: Someone of all. 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So that a hina a piano. They all crass him. Sky. 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You're not.
1: Na hanedwa
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1: amen
0: no afi ye shase ye kuku shase ye di that's when you're a damn in the mobile room crying. Then there, 31st night. 31st, the month of July. And me, I do my child, you're August. Radwanya, baby. Crown call. You don't pay no one to be a yard. Say, you're a crash, you're a radding. One of our crying. I want a new one, you're a toy, and so dear. You have a devil, I guess. What? You know what I'm
1: saying? I'm saying, Drew Treno.
0: Treno. Maybe by two, could
1: okay, two. No. Or say, Ufrahan sa entoma.
0: Ufrahan sa entoma. Hallelujah. So what does he say? You frown to ma. Said the young now. I just say, a rather high toy so, and in a common year.
1: Amen.
0: A rather high toy so, and three of the anti three. A rather high fry entoma, and the another. I want a tree, now so a hind in tea, and to me, one fire so. I saw a terrible boy, now so a hind in tea, a catayan so. Yadiana by, now so a hind in tea, to me, teaching I. Oh, frying to me,
1: say,
0: won't fast out,
1: say, or try a soon set. Into my downtown.
0: But there are some sent to my downtown. Of what I say, I rather tell with you. I rather tell with you. I rather have been in the mobile room a cut house.
1: Amen.
0: I rather have been in the mobile room. I'm a new me and yet, yes. Then,
1: are they named Pia?
0: What they named Pia?
1: Some. In Jesus.
0: Hallelujah. Hey, get to. Go.
1: Ode munkum ye ne ti ase anam.
0: Ah.
1: Ode inframa ntaban ne nam.
0: Ah. So ode there. Yel me what the name Pia sounds was. Oh, on the Junior ye twan. A bridge. What you are ye twan so untim fas.
1: Sa.
0: A doom pumpkin swabino. A rather yet chinint and with me cross room.
1: Amen.
0: And is yet to me across the month of July near August. It's God who made bridge for us. A rather than a year chinning was not a swatching an abo bono, nay intimate fossil.
1: Yes.
0: A rather than a turning tub by a moon, a swim, nor didn't the moon come just for the monocatas. So a year chinning. So for a payment, I don't know, Radia, so I'm not doing a doyer.

Tell us, you did. Tell us, you are. Tell us, you are. Tell us, you are. Tell us, you are. Tell us, you are. Tell us, you are. Tell us, you are. Tell us, you are. Tell us, you are. Tell us, you are. Tell us, you are. Tell us, you are. Tell us, you are. Tell us, you are. Tell us, you are. Tell us, you are. Tell us, you are. Tell us, you are. Tell us, you are. Tell us, you are. Tell us, you are. Tell us, you are. Tell us, you are. Tell us, you are. Tell us, you are. Tell us, you are. Tell us, you are. Tell us, you are. Tell us, you are. Tell us, you are. Tell us, you are. Tell us, you are. Tell us, you are. Tell us, you are. Tell us, you are. Tell us, you are. Tell us, you are. Tell us, you are. Tell us, you are. Tell us, you are. Tell us, you are. Tell us, you are. Tell us, you are. Tell us, you are. Tell us, you are. Tell us, you are. T

0: Dawasio, Utula, Ebusensum, Radesop, Radewoyen, William Prince, Emmael, Ranapo, with the Air Cross, and the Air Cross, and
1: there,
0: Oh, my God, I'm so glad.

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I would lie.

0: God make bridge for you. 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I was up swimming in a river. It was all bound by what the bomb in a member. But there was all bound by what the crime so.
1: Yes.
0: There was all bound by what the bow of mine.
1: Oh,
0: there was all bound by what the crime of Juma.
1: But
0: there was all bound by what the man be did. Over there, I don't know what diet and the crime here.

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0: Through Peja, was through Kanya Mutuso, and he called to your mother. It is your time. A woman, Renier, a woman, Renier. I don't know how to soon to go. A wedding Peja toss one again. Baby will be a me empire toss all. A sorrow Peja and Peja. A sorrow cow. A sorrow cow. Any point to mean cow. So, Genesis chapter 8, and no one can count. Luke 13.
1: Yeah, yeah, yeah. Chapter 8, verse
0: 11. Only do no money, a bomb. Only do
1: verse 11. What say? Now, a bubro no barn in chain. And you men, Nashe, and good year han aban from Tianano. No one who knows. Nsuo no are asase so.
0: Verse 11. So na say you can catch the month of July. Yes, was the bonfire. And why buy? By me own say, bra, in the pebble devil. So for a sermon.
1: Yes.
0: The moon palm of both of
1: me.
0: And I pay me by the bantam kakra. 11. So from Fifiba 11, Bantam. Now, Udu 12, Viana. Cassia pack up. Post, just as a meeting. Then ask myself.
1: And I do 12.
0: Ah! Chere, you can see, sir. And go for one, Jim. A man, tell me a mabawa. Rodin mumbo. Some men and no where can some pony be in me. You are for some free soon.
1: Yes.
0: When you ask some here no quarrel. Now, Bambo said, when you made this year, so would you say we are the best and say we are
1: saying,
0: and what was some? But yeah, what some pony dealt with the Samre woman? Wouldn't you know what you're a dear chicken? I was saying, China do not have a neighbor. We can also say, I mean, no crack so soon. Oh, no, my pa. No, border will any panty. Shasta, or send your man, Bob was saying, in soon, any 150 days. If I can come out, was one in an inequal, I'm a bit. With the customer, Bubu, a broker or buy. The second time was small, Bubura, or ban. So, for what say? Na haban kurana na no wa mu se abaye kurana no che se asase no niema fifi nti o ha woni ohum na na etuo no etu atwa etuo no na no edizi nti ye bompa eno e bompa yo se am osra anointing that confession to honor be activated upon my life am osra e ye aniwu. A year away, you say a year bamboo fuel, a radin fan tears.
1: Amen.
0: To convert to honor, a radin say any money. Was a radi, Sabosomin soon,
1: Sabosomin,
0: Abariena,
1: any,
0: because a guma bravo,
1: Casaguma bravo,
0: oh yes, Sudin,
1: oh yes,
0: Yaria Timisui,
1: Yaria Timis,
0: Amania
1: Minam,
0: how be a
1: fiasas,
0: Abisia, oh yes, Sudin,
1: oh yes,
0: Sabosomin,
1: Abaria,
0: Apevi, oh yes, Sudin,
1: oh yes,
0: San,
1: anyhow,
0: San,
1: and my money,
0: and my money, and
1: two chama,
0: oh yes,
1: oh yes,
0: Bamba, oh yes,
1: Bamba,
0: oh yes. Papa, yes,
1: I tell it.

0: Please, Jesus
1: Christ. Oh. Oh. Oh.
0: Amen.
1: So for your bro.
0: Yes.
1: Your bread.
0: Yes.
1: I want to today.
0: Yes.
1: Now, Miss Elrod will be shy.
0: Amen.
1: Mobile Mwati.
0: Yes.
1: It's a mobile Mwati.
0: Matipa.
1: Radwa, my brain, your quarter.
0: Evida.
1: Miss Elrod, oh, my brain, your quarter.
0: Evida.
1: So for can 12 of them. What's it say?
2: What's your 12 of them?
1: Huh.
2: What's it? Now, I'll try and announce you.
1: I'll try and announce you. Why? You didn't know I'll try and announce you. So what does it?
0: Yes.
1: You are talking about the number 7. And then sooner about we know. A moon should be as a yodia. You are TVT, the number 7. Promise to be a winyame account on sooner. And the two abra person. Essence and soon. Why is that? We'll train for 7 days. You are as I say, walk up. I call the Odia Dianiaba. Take a sudden as it will be. And I'm a wa. Habayaba. First day one for Habayama. Second day, 7 months, 7 weeks called body Habayaba. It says assassin in Swahili. I'm a Habayafi. Why? So I said, I can't 7 days. And he stayed yet another 7 days and sent forth a dove. O bomba is a running suma buff.
0: Yes.
1: Is a running. A boy for me as well, boy, Miss Ambo, swimming, swimming, and a baby will be a ruddy, connecting a mummy. So, what is it?
0: Ah,
1: was a ruddy,
0: a ruddy,
1: but swimming,
0: a baby,
1: and so my bravo,
0: yes, my bravo,
1: I'm
0: crying,
1: a ruddy,
0: when you pay,
1: as a so numbness,
0: or so numbness,
1: or boy,
0: now boy,
1: or swimming,
0: swimming,
1: a baby,
0: yes,
1: my minimum,
0: yes,
1: yes, yes, yes, yes, yes, yes, yes, yes, yes, yes, yes, yes, yes, yes, yes, yes, yes, yes, yes, yes, yes, yes, yes, yes, yes, yes, yes, yes, yes, yes, yes, yes, yes, yes, yes, yes, yes, yes, yes, yes, yes, yes, yes, yes, yes, yes, yes, yes, yes, yes, yes, yes, yes, yes, yes, yes, yes, yes, yes, yes, yes, yes, yes, yes, yes, yes, yes, yes, yes, yes, yes, yes, yes, yes, yes, yes, yes, yes, yes, yes, yes, yes, yes, yes, yes, yes, yes, yes, yes, yes, yes, yes, yes, yes, yes, yes, yes, yes, yes, yes, yes, yes, yes, yes, yes, yes, yes, yes, yes, yes, yes, yes, yes, yes, yes

0: in the name of Jesus Christ.
1: So, because
0: I say, also ma, Bruno, now our son, a man in chain beam.
1: Yes, hallelujah.
0: Amen.
1: Also ma, Bruno, now toson soon. Now this time, the dove didn't return back. At this time, Abu Bruno and Sam ma, that can't be. The reason is, I said, trapper be a pee, and be a pee. Abu Bruno can obey your baby at night.
0: Amen.
1: So what I say, obey your baby at Bobra. That's what's settled. Mr. Onyame be settled what?
0: Amen.
1: And you try to not dosu. To cut na not dosu. Mr. Bosumi suya baby. What do we run or chinimu? I think when I wear when you're best settle.
0: Amen.
1: Miss Onyam over settle.
0: Amen.
1: Miss Onyam over settle, you know.
0: Yes.
1: So then, what shall I say? Bosomans was as well settle over.
0: Amen.
1: Miss Onyam over settle.
0: Amen.
1: Ever do revenue to quatra to quatra.
0: Yes, Lord.
1: Was an abipos what enough for you?
0: Ever
1: do revenue if you are proper, a job for your breath.
0: Yes, Lord.
1: A whatever settle.
0: Amen.
1: I said, a summer bubun. Okay, wama bi. The anointing that can anchor to fullness come upon our life.
0: Amen.
1: And wasra a ye our reward. Let the one yam any more yam a triumph. But the man rises.
0: Amen.
1: Assassin, I prepare.
0: Yes.
1: Say, Roddy, prepare my sassy, mommy.
0: Amen.
1: Roddy, my sassy, as I'm a tenasu. I want a female bosom, and me be room. Roddy, see, mommy.
0: Amen.
1: O say, Roddy,
0: every day.
1: It was yesterday.
0: It was yesterday.
1: A dear beer.
0: Essa mensaka.
1: Nema busumi ya kwa wye. Mivya setina pa.
0: Ewo yesu dimu. Wasamwa.
1: Wakano sa busumi nsuimu. Eye nshira.
0: Eye nkunimdi.
1: Eye wahome.
0: Sasamu.
1: Mijitu mambra boso.
0: Ewo yesu dimu.
1: Atelele.
0: Under,

0: in the name of Jesus.
1: So Abubu want to trade.
0: Yes.
1: Okonu Baba Okwa Mabi.
0: Yes, Lord.
1: On to trade then to a
0: yes.